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Oh, how I need you, Lord. I can't live without you.

the people of Australia, for the Aboriginal students and all the staff at Nungaliana College of the Northern Territory, and for the elders of Aboriginal communities across the country.

Bless us, Jesus, gentle and humble of heart, you who whisper to us, what are you seeking? Barikna ya Yasu alwadiyu wa mutawadiyu al-kalbi ya mantas aluna amma tabath. 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